sane, cause hard times can really put a strain on your brain. Never give up on yourself. I support great mental health. You gotta know your health is your wealth. And never give up.

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Eats everything in his path. Cause every once in a while, the lion is actually a jackal. Yeah.

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Enjoy!

Hi there, I'm Chris Osler, and you're listening to Antenna Web Radio. I'm excited to share with you my first 2026 single of the year called Whiskey Gold, and hope it makes you look forward to those weekends after hitting it hard, working round the clock. Enjoy.

0: Blessings and greetings, my beautiful family. This is Mag Holland, and I'm here to introduce my gospel song called Voices, a song that I wrote and also performed in to celebrate how God sends us messages in life to navigate through His beautiful creation called life. I am assisted in this song by the gospel singer Sarah Rucker, and I'm sure you will enjoy her beautiful vocals along with the beautiful background vocals of our beautiful chorus. I hope you enjoy this song. I'm sure you will. God bless you. Once again, my name is Mac Holland, and the name of my new song is Voices. Have a good day, and God bless you.
1: 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Your light and path is the only directions I want to see. Every day that I make my decisions and all my choices, Lord, I'm listening for your sounds and for your

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I'm Justin Davies, a greeting to the listeners of Antenna Web, and this is my song entitled The Library.

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A warm greeting to all the listeners of Antenna Web. This is my latest single, When I Look at You. I hope you enjoy it.

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Go wash your hair and I'll buy the drinks. 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You might just get the picture. Well, I don't care.

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Me and my comrades Trenta Denari are kindly plotting for riot. Hope all the listeners of Antenna Web Radio will join us. Here is our latest single, Modern Era Working Class. Enjoy.

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I wish the way. 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

0: and time has drawn its distance, and life has had its say. 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

0: Hey, what's up? This is Masters of Jazz. Huge shout out to everyone locked into the antenna web. We're bringing you that fire. This is our latest release, Smoking Home. Stay tuned because this is the new face of global jazz.
1: Let's get busy. It's time.

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Peace and love.

0: You are a warrior. Do you hear me?
1: Do you hear me?
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0: All of the negativity, all the verbal attacks, it's a part of the journey. Don't let that stop you. You know what you were born to do. You know what route you need to go. No matter how many bumps are in the road, don't let anyone or anything

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I'm Neville Campbell-Barker, and I'm delighted to be sharing my track, A Land Far Away, with you all. Enjoy.

0: You know what it is. It's yours truly, Peak T, the Gospel Spitter. You put the dot faith at the end. That's the website. You got me, the bad boy of gospel. Ah, it's Earth. So we in a building, man. And right here with Antenna Web. They got my new record, Good News. They rocking it. They spinning it. All we need for you is to tune in. Make sure that you stay plugged into the Most High. Stay dangerous and keep becoming water already. Yes, sir.
1: The guitar rock. You know what it is. You ready? Let's rock out. Come on.

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Here is Nebengeschäft Wet, Broken Romance.

0: And time has drawn its distance, though life has had its say. The green still lives inside me, your love still lights my way. Now once again I march, for a different reason now. I'm marching to remember, in case memories fade somehow.
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That's my new song called Foxa Groove.

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This is my latest single, When I Look at You. 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
1: 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Bye-bye.

Hi there, I'm Chris Osler, and you're listening to Antenna Web Radio. I'm excited to share with you my first 2026 single of the year called Whiskey Girl, and hope it makes you look forward to those weekends after hitting it hard, working round the clock. Enjoy.

I am Nisse from Dead Polish. You're listening to Antenna Web and our new song, Come Out and Dance. And that means you should come out to any venue to support your local bands and just dance. Cheers from Sweden.

0: Though time has drawn its distance, though life has had its say, the green still lives inside me, your love still lights my way. 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I'm marching to remember, in case memories fade somehow.
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0: You are a warrior. 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
1: Do you hear me?
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0: All of the negativity, all the verbal attacks, it's a part of the journey. Don't let that stop you. You know what you were born to do. You know what route you need to go. No matter how many bumps are in the road, don't let anyone

peaceful methods and goals. So that security and liberty may prosper together.

0: 9 most terrifying words in the English language are, I'm from the government and I'm here to help. The 9 most terrifying words in the English language are, I'm from the government and I'm here to help.
1: There is the constitutional government of the United States, and then there's this other secret government operation, which has more money, more power, more technology. It is a criminal enterprise.
2: A shadowy government with its own air force, its own navy, its own fundraising mechanism, and the ability to pursue its own ideas of the national interest, and free from the law itself.

shall see the evil. What? 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Tight like me grandmother girdle. Capital deposit in our circle. And if you want, unacceptable. 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Cause when we touch down, we unpredictable.

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2: 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We're going to start with this brand new submission all the way from England. Krohn sent us this amazing track titled Stronger. 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

And get ready for one of my favorite segments of Deadwood's Music Show. It is the Deadwood's Music Classic Track of the Week. And this week we have the track titled Insomnia by Faithless. This track was actually released November 27 in 1995. Many remixes had been made, and it's a true classic. It is the Deadwood's Music Classic Track of the Week.

0: 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So when it's black, this insomniac, take an original tack, keep the beast in my nature under ceaseless attack. I get no sleep, I can't get no sleep.
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A true classic without a doubt. 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This track is titled Obsessed. Edwin Willocks, thank you so much for this brand new submission into The Wave.

And it looks like we cannot have a Didwiz Music show without DJ Pabloski. He's back all the way from Portugal. Brand new DJ Pabloski edit titled Freestyler is Matt and Jax in Vega. Get ready for some BPMs.

And guys, let's recap. So far, we visited England with Krohn and his brand new track, Stronger. We went to Peru to see Chris Anton and Los Sintes with Estron. And then we head to Spain to see Edin Williams with Obsess, Freestylers, Matt and Jackson Vega, DJ Pavlovsky Edit, and now D-Fan and Torin all the way from Indonesia with this brand new track titled Wash Away. To you guys, thank you so much for this brand new submission into the wave. And to all of you watching in Indonesia, I hope you're done.

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Wow, what a beautiful track. To D-Fan and Torin, thank you so much for this submission. This was my track of the week, the C-Pain track of the week. Wash Away.

And from Indonesia, we're going to head to Peru to see Marilyn and Riva with Fantasy. And we're going to start climbing the BPM ladder. Fasten your seatbelts. Get ready for some BPMs.

And of course, we got DJ Pavlovsky back with a matchup titled Massive Love Tonight, Baxwell versus Chus, Danny Avila, and Cruzy. 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

And guys, as always, what a pleasure to come to this studio to bring you the best premier electronic dance music from around the world. We're closing episode 186 with this final track titled Rule the Night, Kevin DeAngelo. 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Stay safe, and we'll see you next week for DeAngelo's Music Show 187. 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

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I'm really happy to present my new single Zanzibar, a track that takes you between love, sunshine, and escape. I hope it takes you on a journey.

0: Though time has drawn its distance, though life has had its say, the green still lives inside me, your love still lights my way. 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